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3: The counting's continuing after the Makerfield by-election. Our reporter Frankie Hairsine is there.
4: It really is a hive of activity. The counters are very busy just on the other side of the barrier here. Now, we know why Andy Burnham is standing. He's looking at number 10. Reform UK could support the party. The polls have had the Mayor for Greater Manchester just ahead, but those here do feel it is too close to call at this stage. We've still got a while to go yet, though. We'll have more as it comes through.
3: A three-year-old boy is in hospital with serious injuries after he was allegedly thrown into a crocodile enclosure by a stranger at a Cambridgeshire zoo. Police say a 30-year-old man's been arrested on suspicion of attempted murder. A schoolteacher who murdered his adopted baby has been described as an evil monster. He'll die in prison. 37-year-old paedophile Jamie Varley has been jailed for life. His partner, John McGowan Fazakerley, faces 25 years behind bars. And Culture Secretary Lisa Nandis told Channel 4 she's not satisfied with their response to sexual assault allegations on Married at First Sight. She's going to meet Channel bosses next week. From Radio News Hub, I'm Phil Towers.
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3: Heavy rain across northern and western parts of the UK on Friday. Dry and sunny elsewhere. Temperatures ranging from highs of 31 degrees Celsius in the southeast to 18 in Scotland.

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3: Counting's begun in three by-elections, but all eyes are on the one in Makerfield, from where our reporter Frankie Hersang can bring us the latest.
4: We are starting to get a sense of just how much this election means to those living here. We've seen a turnout of 58.75%. That's very healthy for a by-election, and over 6 percentage points more than in the 2024 general election. Now, Labour sources are fairly confident, but say it is still too close to call just yet. Reform UK is saying similar things, though. They think they've had a really strong campaign, but there's still plenty of time to go.
3: Meanwhile, counting's also underway in Aberdeen South. The by-election's been held to replace former SNP Westminster leader Stephen Flynn, another as well in Arbroath and Broughty Ferry. A man's been arrested on suspicion of attempted murder after a three-year-old boy was seriously hurt when he was allegedly thrown into a crocodile enclosure at a Cambridgeshire zoo. He's recovering in hospital. And Canada have managed a 6-0 win over Qatar at the World Cup. It means they now sit joint top of Group B with Switzerland. From Radio News, I'm Phil Towers.
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3: Heavy rain across northern and western parts of the UK on Friday, dry and sunny elsewhere. Temperatures ranging from highs of 31 degrees Celsius in the southeast to 18 in Scotland.
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3: We should have a result very soon after the Makerfield by-election. Our reporter Frankie Hersein is there.
4: Now here at the count in Wigan, it really is a hive of activity. The counters are very busy just on the other side of the barrier here. Now we know why Andy Burnham is standing. He's looking to number 10. Reform UK could support the party. The polls have had the Mayor for Greater Manchester just ahead, but those here do feel it is too close to call at this stage.
3: Meanwhile, the Conservatives have pulled off a shock win in Scotland.
5: And I declare that Douglas Lumsden is elected to serve in the United Kingdom Parliament as the member for the Aberdeen South constituency. Yeah!
3: Elsewhere, the SNP's held on to Arbroath and Broughty Ferry. A three-year-old boy's in hospital with serious injuries after he was allegedly thrown into a crocodile enclosure by a stranger at a Cambridgeshire zoo. Police say a 30-year-old man has been arrested. And Canada have managed a 6-0 win over Qatar at the World Cup. It means they now sit joint top of Group B with Switzerland. That's the latest from Radio News Hub. I'm Phil Towers.
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3: Heavy rain across northern and western parts of the UK on Friday. Dry and sunny elsewhere. Temperatures ranging from highs of 31 degrees Celsius in the southeast to 18 in Scotland.

0: night is only as good as where it starts. Welcome to Apollo Wolverhampton, a vibrant events venue set in a stunning historic cinema right in the heart of the city. 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
2: What did NASA once send into space to help study movement in zero gravity? A jellyfish, a hamster, or a goldfish?
3: That is ridiculous. NASA sent either a jellyfish, a hamster, yes, or a goldfish into space. Well, practically, I think a goldfish would be a nightmare in space.
2: The water would be everywhere, yeah, wouldn't it?
3: I think any of those three things would be a disaster, yes, in space. I'm going to go hamsters.
2: Hamster, really?
3: Yeah.
2: I'd love to see a hamster on a wheel in outer space. That would be, but it's wrong.
3: Because
2: it's actually
3: no.
2: a jellyfish.
3: Jellyfish.
2: Yeah? So NASA sent a jellyfish into space.
3: What research

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3: Andy Burnham's on his way back to Westminster.
4: I do hereby declare that Andy Burnham is duly elected. Thank you.
3: Yeah, the Greater Manchester Mayor won the Makerfield by-election by over 9,000 votes, seeing off the challenge from Nigel Farage's Reform UK. He made his speech straight after.
5: But I do say to my own party, this is a final chance to change. This is what people said directly to me on the hundreds of doorsteps that I stood on. We must hear it. We must act upon it. And we must get it right. There will be no second chance.
3: Well, Mr. Burnham's victory sets up a potential leadership contest unless the Prime Minister agrees to step down. Sir Keir has insisted he will fight any attempt to challenge him. And one other big win, Canada have managed a 6-0 victory over Qatar at the World Cup. It means they now sit joint top of Group B with Switzerland. That's the latest from Radio News Hub. I'm Phil Towers.
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3: Heavy rain across northern and western parts of the UK on Friday, dry and sunny elsewhere. Temperatures ranging from highs of 31 degrees Celsius in the southeast to 18 in Scotland.
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3: Andy Burnham is the new MP for Makerfield.
4: I do hereby declare that Andy Burnham is duly elected. Thank you.
3: Yeah, it was a resounding win too, taking over 9,000 more votes than Reform UK, who are his nearest challengers. Speaking straight after, Mr Burnham gave a direct message to his own party.
5: Everyone knows that politics isn't working, that the country isn't where it should be. Tonight could, just could, be the turning point. From here on, I will give everything I have got to make it so.
3: Well, it's now expected Mr Burnham could issue a challenge to the Prime Minister in the next few days. Meanwhile, the Conservatives have pulled off a shock win in Scotland. The Aberdeen South seat was previously held by the former SNP Westminster leader Stephen Flynn. The SNP has held on to Arbroath and Broughty Ferry. And Canada have managed a 6-0 win over Qatar at the World Cup. It means they now sit joint top of Group B with Switzerland. From Radio News Hub, I'm Phil Towers.
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3: Heavy rain across northern and western parts of the UK on Friday. Dry and sunny elsewhere. Temperatures ranging from highs of 31 degrees Celsius in the southeast to 18 in Scotland.

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3: A confident win for Andy Burnham in the Makerfield by-election, paving the way for him to challenge the PM.
4: There is a chance now to build a new politics based on unity and hope, turning away from the path that takes us to a divided, dark politics. We must now take this path and bring people back together.
3: The Greater Manchester Mayor won by over 9,000 votes, seeing off the challenge from Reform UK's candidate Robert Kenyon. Elsewhere, a shock result in Scotland as the Conservatives win their first Westminster by-election in nearly 50 years.
5: To my friends, supporters and volunteers, we did it!
3: Elsewhere, the SNP's Lara Bird has held on to Arbroath and Broughty Ferry. And another heatwave is on the way, and temperatures in parts of the UK could reach as high as 34 degrees Celsius. The Met Office has issued amber heat health alerts for the east, southeast and southwest of England. 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
3: Spells of rain in the northwest, edging slowly southeast with showers following, drier elsewhere with sunny spells. Very warm in the southeast, highs of 29 degrees Celsius.

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6: In an emergency at the coast, call 999 and ask for the Coast Guard. And please, respect the water.

A teacher who murdered and sexually abused his 13-month-old adoptive son has been jailed for life. Jamie Varley's been given a rare whole life order, which means he'll never be released from prison. The Foreign Office has dropped its do not travel advice to the UAE, but it's warned Britons that the situation is unpredictable. Two men are beginning jail terms after being found guilty on charges of working for Chinese intelligence in the UK, and young women now have a close to zero risk of death by cervical cancer after the HPV jab.

0: More than 14 million people tuned in to watch England's victory over Croatia. ITV, who screened England's World Cup opener, said the game secured the highest peak audience of the year, with some 15.4 million viewers tuning in. Former Coronation Street star Julie Hesmond-Alsh will star in a new Call the Midwife prequel series. The spin-off, Call the Midwife, Sisters in Arms, will explore the origins of the East London convent run by nurses, midwives and Anglican nuns from the original hit series. It's set amid the backdrop of the Second World War and the Blitz. Charlie XCX says she's using social media less because it's better for her brain. The Brat star says she's been suffering with her mental health recently and is a big advocate for therapy. She's currently preparing to release her latest album, Music, Fashion, Film. And fans of the Grand Theft Auto video game series need to set a date in their diaries. Pre-orders for the first new installment in more than a decade, Grand Theft Auto 6, will begin on June the 25th.
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3: Sir Keir Starmer has congratulated Andy Burnham after his Makerfield by-election win. The PM says voters chose Labour's campaign of hope and optimism over division and hate. The Greater Manchester Mayor won by over 9,000 votes, seeing off the challenge from Nigel Farage's Reform UK. Making his speech straight after, he had a direct message for his party.
4: But I do say to my own party, this is a final chance to change. This is what people said directly to me on the hundreds of doorsteps that I stood on.
3: Elsewhere in Scotland, the Conservatives pulled off a shock win. They took Aberdeen South from the SNP. Elsewhere, the SNP's Lara Bird held on to Aberarth and Broughty Ferry. Amber heat health alerts are in place in southern England. It's ahead of another heatwave this weekend. And the London Marathon will take place over 2 days next year. As a one-off, the men's, women's and elite events will be spread across the weekend. From Radio News Hub, I'm Grace McIntosh.
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6: Research has found a quarter of small businesses plan to raise prices before the end of the summer due to increased running costs. Smart Energy GB's Abby Pope tells us more.
7: Small business owners say increased running costs have seen their outgoings rise by nearly 17% in the past year. And in the past 5 years, their monthly energy costs have gone up by 23%. A smart meter can help businesses see how and when they're using energy, and that makes it much easier to spot where they may be able to save some money.
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3: Spells of rain in the northwest, edging slowly southeast with showers following, drier elsewhere with sunny spells. Very warm in the southeast, highs of 29 degrees Celsius.
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8: Morning, welcome to Friday. We finally made it to the end of the week. Hi, it's me. In for Mark. Right, got some Britney to get on for you very soon. Fergie, but let's kick off this morning with Semisonic. Here's Secret Smile.

0: Fergie, Big Girls Don't Cry, and he plays here on Gorgeous Breakfast for your Friday morning. Hiya.
1: Name the day.
0: So welcome to day 170 of the year, known as Garfield the Cat Day, Ugliest Dog Day, and World Sickle Cell Day, and National Wrong Trousers Day. If you ever wear the wrong trousers, today's the day. Right, birthdays do include Millie Gibson, English actress from Doctor Who and Coronation Street is 22. Aidan Turner is an Irish actor from Queer as Folk. He turns 43. Mark Selby, English professional snooker player, is 43 as well. Sadie Frost, English actress, is 61. Boris Johnson, British former Prime Minister, is 62. Rory Underwood, English former rugby union player, is 63. Paula Abdul, American singer, is 64. Kathleen Turner, an American actress, is 72. And it's Thelma Barlow's birthday. English actress, she was shot to fame as Mavis Wilton in Coronation Street. Talking of Mavis.
2: Hello, everyone. It's my birthday today. I'll be 97. I'm Thelma Barlow. And which station is this? Well, I don't really know.
0: Thank you very much, Thelma. Yes, it's always nice to have you on the show. Right. Nelly on the way with Hot in Here, which it is. It's very hot, especially last night as well. But let's do this first from Britney.

0: Nelly and Hot in Here, and it plays here on Gorgeous. It's going to be another hot day. Top temperatures of 30 today in parts of the south. I love the heat. I absolutely love the heat. So as soon as I get out of here, I'm going to go and sunbathe. Literally, I'll be sunbathing by 10:30. Right, on the way, got the Fate of Ophelia to play, Alex Party, and we'll also get some Kesha with her big tune TikTok. Still, I'll play that next for you.
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my glasses, I'm out the door. I'm gonna hit this city before I leave. 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

0: Swifty and the Fate of Ophelia, and it plays here on Gorgeous Right Still Air for Tasman Archer. Also DB Boulevard and Starship, but it's just gone 7:30. Here's your latest.
1: From Radio News Hub, I'm Grace McIntosh. Andy Burnham's on his way back to Westminster after winning the Makerfield by-election. In Scotland, the Conservatives took Aberdeen South from the SNP, but the SNP managed to hold on to their seat in Arbroath and Broughty Ferry. A three-year-old boy is in hospital with serious conditions after he was allegedly thrown into a crocodile enclosure by a stranger at Cambridge Zoo. And the Met Office has issued amber heat health alerts for the east, southeast and southwest of England.

0: That's Menacha and Sleeping Satellite, and it plays here on Gorgeous. Don't forget, if you love your 90s, we'll go back there straight after the news at 9 with 90s at 9. Right, stay there. I've got some Karen Ramirez and some Pink all after Showbiz. Showbiz.
1: News. More than 14 million people tuned in to watch England's victory over Croatia. ITV, who screened England's World Cup opener, said the game secured the highest peak audience of the year, with some 15.4 million viewers tuning in. Former Coronation Street star Julie Hesmond-Dalsh will star in a new Call the Midwife prequel series. The spin-off, Call the Midwife, Sisters in Arms, will explore the origins of the East London convent run by nurses, midwives and Anglican nuns from the original hit series. It's set amid the backdrop of the Second World War and the Blitz. Charlie XCX says she's using social media less because it's better for her brain. The Brat star says she's been suffering with her mental health recently and is a big advocate for therapy. She's currently preparing to release her latest album, Music, Fashion, Film. And fans of the Grand Theft Auto video game series need to set a date in their diaries. Pre-orders for the first new installment in more than a decade, Grand Theft Auto 6, will begin on June the 25th. Showbiz
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Ray and Where's My Husband, and it plays here on Gorgeous, slowly approaching 8 o'clock. After the news, I've got some Lamar, Tracy Chapman and Tony Braxton. So there's up there. Is this from The Cause?

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3: The Prime Minister has congratulated Andy Burnham after his by-election victory in Makerfield.
4: I do hereby declare that Andy Burnham is duly elected. Thank you.
3: It was a resounding win too, taking over 9,000 more votes than Reform UK, who were his nearest challengers. It's now expected that Mr. Burnham could issue a challenge to the Prime Minister in the next few days. This resident says he's more focused on getting into Downing Street than working for his constituency.
5: I think we're a stepping stone to Parliament. He needs to do what he needs to do for his career. What will happen to us, I really don't know.
3: Meanwhile, in Scotland, the Conservatives pulled off a shock win. They took Aberdeen South from the SNP. Elsewhere, the SNP's Lara Bird held on to Arbroath and Broughty Ferry. And we have our first country through to the knockout stage of the World Cup. Mexico's 1-0 victory over South Korea has sent the co-hosts 3 points clear at the top of Group A, sending them through to the next stage. That's the latest from Radio News Hub. I'm Grace McIntosh.
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3: Spells of rain in the northwest, edging slowly southeast with showers following, drier elsewhere with sunny spells. Very warm in the southeast, highs of 29 degrees Celsius.
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8: Morning, welcome to Friday. It's just got 8 o'clock. Let's get some more big hits on then. I've got Tracy Chapman on in a bit. Also, we'll go back to the noughties with Lamar, but here's some Tony Braxton kicking us off this hour.

Tracy Chapman and Baby, Can I Hold You, when it plays here on Gorgeous Breakfast for your Friday morning. So let me know your weekend plans, please. 01902 288 019 is my WhatsApp number. Plus, if you're actually driving right now and you want to, you know, don't use your phone. Don't use your phone, please. Pull over if you want to get involved. Right, got a big tune on the way from Madonna. Stick Holiday on after this from Simply Red first. Here's Stars.

0: I'd love a holiday right now. Talking of holiday, I am going to be on one from the 2nd of July. Yes, we'll have more details when somebody is going to be covering. But on the way, I've got tunes from Alicia Keys and some George Michael. But first, I want to talk to you about the latest UK heatwave forecast. Trending as forecasters predict temperatures could climb significantly over the coming days, with many already planning barbecues and trips outdoors. So what's your perfect summer temperature then? Do let me know. 01902 288019. It was very uncomfortable to sleep last night, wasn't it? Top temperatures of 14. Anyway, like I said, I got Alicia and George Michael on the way for you next.
1: 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The Saturday Show with Jordan Adams and Sue Hannum. Gorgeous.
2: What did NASA once send into space to help study movement in zero gravity? A jellyfish? A hamster? Or a goldfish?
3: That is ridiculous. NASA sent either a jellyfish, a hamster, yes, or a goldfish into space. Well, practically, I think a goldfish would be a nightmare in space.
2: The water would be everywhere, yeah, wouldn't it?
3: I think any of those three things would be a disaster, yes, in space. I'm going to go hamsters.
2: Hamster, really?
3: Yeah.
2: I'd love to see a hamster on a wheel in outer space. That would be, but it's wrong. Because it's actually a jellyfish. Yeah? So NASA sent a jellyfish into space.
3: I don't believe this. What research have you done here?
2: No, they did. They sent it into space. So somewhere in space, there is genuinely a space jellyfish. This is true.
3: I'm struggling with that.
2: Well, you might be, but
3: whatever
2: it is. I might
3: go and check your research later.
2: Don't you dare.
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0: George Michael, Mara J. Blige with us. Back to 1998 we go. Don't forget, we'll go back to the 90s after the news at 9. With 90s at 9. Right, today I've got some Rick Astley and some Norah Jones. But it's gone 8:30. Here's your latest.
1: From Radio News Hub, I'm Grace McIntosh. Sir Starmer has congratulated Andy Burnham after his Makerfield by-election win. The Greater Manchester Mayor won by over 9,000 votes. In Scotland, the Conservatives took Aberdeen South from the SNP, but the party managed to hold on to their seat in Arbroath and Broughty Ferry. A three-year-old boy is in hospital with serious injuries after he was allegedly thrown into a crocodile enclosure at Cambridge Zoo. And amber heat health alerts are in place in southern England ahead of another heatwave this weekend.

0: hope we get that tune in Michael number two, which is due to be out in a couple of years, actually, because they've got to make it. And it's just amazing. One of my best friends went to see it the other night, as we were telling you. And one of my other friends went to see it last night. And he was like, oh, it's amazing. Absolutely. I was like, why is it taking you so long? Do you know what I mean? It's one of those. And it's the second biggest biopic behind Oppenheimer. It's 3 hours and never get back. Did you enjoy it? Have you seen Michael yet? If not, you can get it on Prime now for like £20. Well, on the way, I've got some Samba, Spice Girls and Westlife all after Showbiz. Showbiz.
1: News. More than 14 million people tuned in to watch England's victory over Croatia. ITV, who screened England's World Cup opener, said the game secured the highest peak audience of the year, with some 15.4 million viewers tuning in. Former Coronation Street star Julie Hesmondalsh will star in a new Call the Midwife prequel series. The spin-off, Call the Midwife, Sisters in Arms, will explore the origins of the East London convent run by nurses, midwives and Anglican nuns from the original hit series. It's set amid the backdrop of the Second World War and the Blitz. Charlie XCX says she's using social media less because it's better for her brain. The Brat star says she's been suffering with her mental health recently and is a big advocate for therapy. She's currently preparing to release her latest album, Music, Fashion, Film. And fans of the Grand Theft Auto video game series need to set a date in their diaries. Pre-orders for the first new installment in more than a decade, Grand Theft Auto 6, will begin on June the 25th. Showbiz
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Number and Home Wrecker, and the plays here on Gorgeous. I know a few of them. Good morning. It's me, Danny, sitting for Mark. Still poorly. Still a poorly throat. But we'll find out over the weekend if he's going to be better. We hope he does get better. Right, on the way. After the news at 9, I got those 90s. I got Cher and some Lighthouse Family. But take this up there. It's a bit of this from BB Winans and Eternal. Getting you in the mood for the 90s. He's I Wanna Be the Only One on Gorgeous. Good morning.

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3: A confident win for Andy Burnham in the Makerfield by-election, paving the way for him to challenge the PM.
4: There is a chance now to build a new politics based on unity and hope, turning away from the path that takes us to a divided, dark politics.
3: The Greater Manchester Mayor won by over 9,000 votes. His victory sets up a potential leadership contest and piles pressure on Sir Keir Starmer, who insists he won't quit. Elsewhere, a shock result in Scotland as the Conservatives win their first Westminster by-election in nearly 50 years. They took Aberdeen South from the SNP. Elsewhere, the party held on to their seat in Arbroath and Broughty Ferry. Buying and selling a home will become faster and less complicated under new government plans. Sellers and estate agents will now have to provide key information up front. And amber heat health alerts are in place in southern England ahead of another heat wave this weekend. The Met Office says temperatures could reach as high as 34 degrees Celsius. From Radio News Hub, I'm Grace McIntosh.
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6: Research has found a quarter of small businesses plan to raise prices before the end of the summer due to increased running costs. Smart Energy GB's Abby Pope tells us more.
7: Small business owners say increased running costs have seen their outgoings rise by nearly 17% in the past year. And in the past 5 years, their monthly energy costs have gone up by 23%. A smart meter can help businesses see how and when they're using energy, and that makes it much easier to spot where they may be able to save some money.
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3: Patchy rain in Scotland, largely cloudy with outbreaks of rain in places. Hot and sunny in southern and eastern England, highs of 29 degrees Celsius.
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8: Morning, so let's do your 90s for Friday then. I've got some Lighthouse Family, Everything But The Girls, some Whitney and some Cher. But I'm going to kick off this morning with some Boyzone.
0: 90s at 9.

Lighthouse Family are lifted back to 1995 we go, when we kicked off with the Boyzone with a cover of the Osmonds tune Love Me For A Reason, and Cher with the Shoop Shoop song. Good morning, welcome to Gorgeous Breakfast with me, Danny, sitting in for Mark, and we're doing 90s at 9 at the moment. 3 down, 3 to go with Whitney. Also Everything But The Girl, but let's do this. The Ingler boys should be proud. 4-2 over their opening game with Croatia. Here's Heather Small and Proud.

0: I love that. Whitney Houston, My Love Is Your Love. I'm very surprised that they haven't, they did with ABBA. You know, they did a hologram thing. Isn't In the Sphere in Las Vegas like a hologram version of Whitney? Or even Michael Jackson? You know, if they've done it with ABBA, they can do it with anybody. So that got me thinking, who would you like to see as a hologram? Probably Whitney or Michael Jackson, Celine Dion. I know she's still alive, but, you know. 0902-288-019 if you're listening in the office now. Make sure the boss doesn't catch you. But on the way, Mark and Bob along together, Luther Vandross, and I've also got some Kelly Clarkson with Breakaway next.
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0: James Morrison and You Give Me Something here on Gorgeous, just coming up to 20 to 10. Don't forget, if you love your oldies, we've got an Oldies Hour weekend coming on the 27th and 28th of June. Plus, Mike's going to be back later on this afternoon. We do Oldies Hour from 2 and we have it 6 days a week now. Right, on the way, got some Alex Warren and I'll do some Aerosmith after Showbiz. Showbiz
1: News. More than 14 million people tuned in to watch England's victory over Croatia. ITV, who screened England's World Cup opener, said the game secured the highest peak audience of the year, with some 15.4 million viewers tuning in. Former Coronation Street star Julie Hesmond-Alsh will star in a new Call the Midwife prequel series. The spin-off, Call the Midwife, Sisters in Arms, will explore the origins of the East London convent run by nurses, midwives and Anglican nuns from the original hit series. It's set amid the backdrop of the Second World War and the Blitz. Charlie XCX says she's using social media less because it's better for her brain. The Brat star says she's been suffering with her mental health recently and is a big advocate for therapy. She's currently preparing to release her latest album, Music, Fashion, Film. And fans of the Grand Theft Auto video game series need to set a date in their diaries. Pre-orders for the first new installment in more than a decade, Grand Theft Auto 6, will begin on June the 25th. Showbiz
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0: This is where memories are made and sleep is, well, optional. 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

an in-demand Rounding Off Gorgeous Breakfast for a Friday. Thank you very much for joining us. We'll be back on Monday, hopefully with Mark from 7. On the way next is Non-Stop through until Mike at 1. Huey Lewis in the news, Avril Lavigne and some Four Non-Blondes. I'm going to leave you with Miles Smith and Niall Horan and Drive Safe. Have a great weekend and I'll catch you Monday. Ta-ra.

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3: Sir Keir Starmer has congratulated Andy Burnham on his win in the Makerfield by-election. The Greater Manchester Mayor won by over 9,000 votes, seeing off the challenge from Reform UK's candidate Robert Kenyon. But his victory sets up a potential leadership contest and piles pressure on the PM, who insists he won't quit. This Ashton in Makerfield resident says Mr Burnham is more focused on getting into Downing Street than working for his constituency.
4: I think we're a stepping stone to Parliament. He needs to do what he needs to do for his career. What will happen to us? I really don't know.
3: Elsewhere, the Conservatives pulled off an impressive victory in Scotland, taking Aberdeen South from the SNP, although the party did manage to hold on to their seats in Arbroath and Broughtyferry. Another heatwave is on the way, and temperatures in parts of the UK could reach as high as 34 degrees Celsius. Amber heat health alerts have been issued for southern England. And for 1 year only, the London Marathon is doing a double. Next year's events will be spread across 2 days. That's the latest from Radio News Hub. I'm Grace McIntosh.
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3: Patchy rain in Scotland, largely cloudy with outbreaks of rain in places. Hot and sunny in southern and eastern England, highs of 29 degrees Celsius.
0: Turn

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3: Andy Burnham's on his way back to Westminster. The Greater Manchester Mayor won the Makerfield by-election by over 9,000 votes, seeing off the challenge from Nigel Farage's Reform UK. Making his speech straight after, he had a direct message for his party.
4: This is a final chance to change. This is what people said directly to me on the hundreds of doorsteps.
3: A shock result in Scotland as the Conservatives win their first Westminster by-election in nearly 50 years. They took Aberdeen South from the SNP, but the party held on to Arbroath and Broughty Ferry. A man arrested on suspicion of attempted murder after a three-year-old boy was seriously injured when he was thrown into a crocodile enclosure has been released on bail. Police say the 30-year-old man from Norfolk is not fit to be interviewed. The incident happened at Cambridgeshire Zoo yesterday. And the fixtures for the 2026-27 Premier League campaign have been unveiled. Newly promoted Coventry will face champions Arsenal in their opening fixture. From Radio News Hub, I'm Grace McIntosh.
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3: Patchy rain in Scotland, largely cloudy with outbreaks of rain in places. Hot and sunny in southern and eastern England, highs of 29 degrees Celsius.
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2: What did NASA once send into space to help study movement in zero gravity? A jellyfish, a hamster, or a goldfish?
3: That is ridiculous. NASA sent either a jellyfish, a hamster, yes, or a goldfish into space. Well, practically, I think a goldfish would be a nightmare in space.
2: The water would be everywhere,
3: yeah,
2: wouldn't it?
3: I actually think any of those three things would be a disaster, yes, in space. I'm going to go hamsters.
2: Hamster, really?
3: Yeah.
2: I'd love to see a hamster on a wheel in outer space. That'd be, but it's wrong. Because
3: it's actually a jellyfish.
2: Yeah. So NASA sent a jellyfish into space.
3: I don't believe this. What research have you done here?
2: No, they did. They sent it into space. So somewhere in space, there is genuinely a space jellyfish. This is true.
3: I'm struggling with that.
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3: I might go and
2: check
3: your research later.
2: Don't you dare.
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3: We're going to lay out a new path for Britain. That's the message from New Makerfield MP Andy Burnham.
4: I did talk about the need to change Labour in this campaign, and we've got to now take this moment to answer the challenges that have been laid down. I did describe it last night as a last chance to change.
3: The Greater Manchester Mayor won by over 9,000 votes, seeing off the challenge from Reform UK's candidate Robert Kenyon. Sir Keir Starmer's congratulated him and says he will stand in any Labour leadership contest if one is triggered. Meanwhile, in Scotland, the Conservatives pulled off a shock win. They took Aberdeen South from the SNP. Elsewhere, the SNP's Lara Bird held on to Arbroath and Broughtree Ferry. And it's set to be a scorching weekend as another heatwave is expected to hit the UK. Temperatures could reach 34 degrees Celsius in London and the east of England. That's the latest from Radio News Hub. I'm Lucy Gorman-Lee.
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3: Spells of rain in the northwest, drier elsewhere with sunny spells, very warm in the southeast and feeling muggy with a high of 29 degrees Celsius.

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3: Andy Burnham says his victory in Makerfield is a change moment.
4: We do need an end to trickle-down economics, which didn't trickle down very much at all to places like this. And big change in Whitehall, if that is to happen.
3: The Manchester Mayor is now an MP after a resounding win, taking over 9,000 more votes than Reform UK, who were his nearest challengers. Meanwhile, in Scotland, the Conservatives pulled off a shock win. They took Aberdeen South from the SNP. Elsewhere, the SNP's Lara Bird held on to Arbroath and Broughtree Ferry. Next, a man's been released on bail following his arrest on suspicion of attempted murder after a three-year-old boy was injured in a zoo's crocodile enclosure. Police say it's because the 30-year-old from Norfolk is not fit to be interviewed. And Scotland will hope to continue their winning ways when they play Morocco in their next World Cup group stage at the Boston Stadium tonight. That's the latest from Radio News Hub. I'm Lucy Gorman-Lee.
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3: Spells of rain in the northwest, drier elsewhere with sunny spells, very warm in the southeast and feeling muggy with a high of 29 degrees Celsius.
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7: A very good afternoon to you. 102, Mike here on the radio through till 4. Got some great songs today and more besides. Stick around, you'll see what I mean. We're kicking off though this afternoon with Alicia's Attic. I Am, I Feel.

Hey, greetings, salutations, and a very good afternoon to you. We kicked off this afternoon with Alicia's Attic, then played you Shakira, Hips Don't Lie. Well, mine don't. They're huge. And then we had Teardrops by Womack and Womack on Gorgeous Radio's afternoon show. A very good afternoon to you. My name's Mike Harrison. I'm here till 4 with some great music. We'll play you Crowded House now, I think, and then Bill Withers with a summer classic coming up at Gorgeous.

If it's worth saying once, it's worth repeating, I say. That's Bill Withers and Lovely Day playing on Gorgeous. We have the Afternoon Music Challenge a little later on. We shall do that for you around about 3:10. That's when I'll read out the clue for the first time. Then I'll recap it, give you plenty of time to work out the answer, and I'll play the song just after 3:30 or thereabouts. We'll do that later. Between 2 and 3 this afternoon, the final oldies hour of the week, and before that, in about 10 minutes' time, we'll ask the question, why do zebras stand up? And then we'll answer it for you. That's how kind I am right here on the Gorgeous Radio Afternoon Show. What's coming up next? Well, a terrific song from Girls Aloud.

0: This is where memories are made and sleep is, well, optional. 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
1: 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And here's Nikki, driving off for a morning coffee. 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Allow at least 1.5 metres when overtaking cyclists, or more if driving over 30 miles per hour. 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

No Doubt with Don't Speak, followed by Chapel Roan and Pink Pony Club playing on Gorgeous Radio. 19th of June today, a very good afternoon to you. We're 2 days away from the summer solstice, so the nights are still drawing out at the moment, but in 2 days' time they'll peak and come back the other way. Why do zebras stand up? This is the feature in the afternoon where we have a little look at the world around us. Sometimes we explore our human bodies, sometimes we look at sort of things like rock formations or cloud formations or things like that in the atmosphere and the nature that lives around us. And sometimes it's the animal kingdom, and it's the latter today. So, have you ever wondered why zebras often sleep on their feet? In fact, normal horses do it as well, as if a zebra was an abnormal horse. As prey animals, zebras need to be ready to run at a moment's notice. Sleeping while standing up allows them to react instantly to danger. Their legs have a locking mechanism, this is interesting, that lets them rest without collapsing. They only lie down for deep sleep, and even then, only when they feel completely safe. A lighter sleeper, built for survival. So now you know why zebras sleep standing up most of the time. Apart from when they're lying down and having deep sleep. There you go. Every day's a school day. This is Gorgeous Radio. Fiction Factory now. Feels like heaven.

0: Fats and Small turn around on Gorgeous Radio. A short time back, we did Why Zebras Sleep Standing Up. We've done some good ones this week on our examination of the world around us. We've done why animals freeze when they're startled, or at least some do. Why fireflies glow, that was one of my favourites. Why your breath smells different, I didn't say bad, different in the morning, and why woodpeckers don't get headaches. Now, if you missed any of those and you'd like to learn about those facts, you can always choose the Listen Again feature via our website, www.gorgeous.radio. And by way of promoting what might happen next week, unless I get ousted off air over the weekend, why turtles bury their eggs, why your eyes see shapes in clouds, looking forward to that one, and why some birds hop instead of walk. We'll find all of that out next week. You've got to stay tuned to Gorgeous Radio, where now it's time for the showbiz.
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2: More than 14 million people tuned in to watch England's victory over Croatia. ITV, who screened England's World Cup opener, said the game secured the highest peak audience of the year, with some 15.4 million viewers tuning in. Former Coronation Street star Julie Hesmond-Alsh will star in a new Call the Midwife prequel series. The spin-off, Call the Midwife Sisters in Arms, will explore the origins of the East London convent run by nurses, midwives and Anglican nuns from the original hit series. It's set amid the backdrop of the Second World War and the Blitz. Charlie XCX says she's using social media less because it's better for her brain. The Brat star says she's been suffering with her mental health recently and is a big advocate for therapy. She's currently preparing to release her latest album, Music, Fashion, Film. And fans of the Grand Theft Auto video game series need to set a date in their diaries. Pre-orders for the first new installment in more than a decade, Grand Theft Auto 6, will begin on June the 25th.
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Man, I feel like a woman. That's Shania Twain playing on Gorgeous Radio. Almost 2 o'clock, one more before two, then the headlines, then the oldies hour. And it comes from Tate McRae. It's called 1035. And the bit at the front is where they couldn't find the microphone, so she had to record it over a telephone. You'll see what I mean.

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3: We're going to lay out a new path for Britain. That's the message from new Makerfield MP Andy Burnham.
4: I did talk about the need to change Labour in this campaign, and we've got to now take this moment to answer the challenges that have been laid down. I did describe it last night as a last chance to change.
3: The Greater Manchester Mayor won by over 9,000 votes. Keir Starmer's congratulated him and says he'll stand in any Labour leadership contest if one is triggered. Meanwhile, in Scotland, the Conservatives pulled off a shock win. They took Aberdeen South from the SNP. Elsewhere, the SNP's Lara Bird held on to Arbroath and Broadtree Ferry. A man's been released on bail following his arrest on suspicion of attempted murder after a three-year-old boy was injured in a zoo's crocodile enclosure. Police say it's because the 30-year-old from Norfolk's not fit to be interviewed. And it's set to be a scorching weekend as another heatwave is expected to hit the UK. From Radio News Hub, I'm Lucy Gorman-Lee.
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3: Spells of rain in the northwest, drier elsewhere with sunny spells, very warm in the southeast and feeling muggy with a high of 29 degrees Celsius.
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Well, they had some terrific hits in the late 70s and very early 80s. Boney M. and Rivers of Babylon. And there are some various versions of their greatest hits CD. If you ever buy one, get the one with a smaller number of songs on. It may seem like less value at the time, but their big hits were really big and fantastic. One or two others that they've had the longer versions of the greatest hits album with is maybe not quite so enjoyable. Let's just say that. This is good. Odyssey playing for you now, Inside Out, on Gorgeous Radio. It's the afternoon oldies hour. It's Mike Harrison here till 4 o'clock, playing the oldies till 3.

0: Relight My Fire, Dan Hubman on Gorgeous Radio. And I suppose, in a way, the England football team relit my fire on Wednesday night. They certainly had a bit of fire in their bellies in that second half. 4-2 over Croatia. Has anybody mentioned it yet? Are we going mad as a nation? Do we think we're now going to win the World Cup all because of one result? There we go. We'll find out. Three there, back-to-back and beat-to-beat. We've got four on the way next, without a pause, without a break, without a breath. We call it an awesome foursome. I'm going to play a Dolly Parton with Kenny Rogers. We'll play a fantastic song, one of her first ones, not the first, but one of the first songs from Madonna. Irene Cara's in the mix, as well as Our House by Madness. All coming up on an awesome foursome next.
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0: Concluding an awesome foursome for you, Our House by Madness, on the 19th of June. It's International Box Day today. Cats and cardboard boxes, of course, go together very, very well. Although I had a pair of cricket pads delivered a couple of days back, and they came in a lovely long box. I thought, she's going to love that. She's going to hide it right at the end of that and treat it as a tunnel. Sniffed it, ignored it, and went away, and went to sleep in a flower pot. Cats are crazy creatures. What else we got here? It's National Watch Day as well. I thought it was about time I mentioned that. And on the way next, we've got Belinda Carlisle coming up on Gorgeous Radio's Afternoon Oldies Hour. Stand by.
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Somewhere in the crowd, there's Sue. That's Super Trooper by ABBA playing on Gorgeous Radio's Oldies Hour. One more on the Oldies Hour, then the 3 o'clock headlines. Don't worry about that too much. We need to get you updated and informed, but we'll do so in 60 seconds. You can count them if you like. Then we'll do a quick weather check and then back to the music. And then the afternoon music challenge. Your chance to win absolutely nothing on the world's stingiest quiz.

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3: Andy Burnham says his victory in Maker Field is the change moment.
4: We do need an end to trickle-down economics, which didn't trickle down very much at all to places like this. And big change in Whitehall, if that is to happen.
3: The Manchester Mayor is now an MP after a resounding win, taking over 9,000 more votes than Reform UK, who were his nearest challengers. Meanwhile, in Scotland, the Conservatives pulled off a shock win. They took Aberdeen South from the SNP. Kerry Badenoch says the Tories are working to regain trust.
5: Everyone who asked us to save Aberdeen, I want to thank you all for putting your faith in us.
3: Next, two men have been jailed for a series of arson attacks targeting the Prime Minister. Roman Larinovich set a car and two houses linked to Keir Starmer on fire in North London last May. And it's set to be a scorching weekend as another heatwave is expected to hit the UK. That's the latest from Radio News Hub. I'm Lucy Gorman-Lee.
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7: Research has found a quarter of small businesses plan to raise prices before the end of the summer due to increased running costs. Smart Energy GB's Abby Pope tells us more.
8: Small business owners say increased running costs have seen their outgoings rise by nearly 17% in the past year. And in the past 5 years, their monthly energy costs have gone up by 23%. A smart meter can help businesses see how and when they're using energy, and that makes it much easier to spot where they may be able to save some money.
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3: Spells of rain in the northwest, drier elsewhere with sunny spells, very warm in the southeast and feeling muggy with a high of 29 degrees Celsius.
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9: Good to hear. Lots of sunshine around as we approach the longest day of the year. I think that's on Sunday. It's a couple of minutes past three. It's Mike Harrison here on the way next. After the next three songs, we've got the Afternoon Music Challenge.
1: We are
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Tate McRae, Greedy, on Gorgeous Radio. About this time every afternoon, we give you a clue, and therefore you need to solve the clue, and the answer to the clue, or once it's solved, it becomes a song. So you need a song title and an artist or group from the clue I'm about to give. Stand by. Clear the throat and start. The button that makes the music come out is in the fridge, with a timer or two. Crikey, weird one today. The button that makes the music come out is in the fridge, with a timer or two. Have a little think on that for a few minutes. If you need to scribble it down, go grab a piece of paper and a pen, and I'll recap it after the next couple of songs, the first of which is this from Faith Hill.

0: Edward Mayer and Stereo Love playing on Gorgeous Radio. We're doing the afternoon music challenge. You've got 10 more minutes to decode the clue. The clue is this: the button that makes the music come out is in the fridge with a timer or two. Weird one today, isn't it? Break it down piece by piece, you'll be all right. The button that makes the music come out is in the fridge with a timer or two. Have a little think, have a wild guess, or have a strop and give up. I don't mind, it's Friday. You don't have to do it if you don't want to. The song behind the clue is coming your way in just 10 minutes' time right here at Gorgeous Radio. In the meantime, we'll take a momentary pause and come back with Niall Horan. Tastes So Good on the way next at Gorgeous Radio.
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3: What did NASA once send into space to help study movement in zero gravity? A jellyfish, a hamster, or a goldfish?
4: That is ridiculous. NASA sent either a jellyfish, a hamster, yes, or a goldfish into space. Well, practically, I think a goldfish would be a nightmare in space.
3: The water would be everywhere, wouldn't it?
4: I think any of those three things would be a disaster, yes, in space. I'm going to go hamsters.
3: Hamster, really?
4: Yeah.
3: I'd love to see a hamster on a wheel in outer space. That would be... But it's wrong. This
4: jellyfish.
3: Yeah. So NASA sent a jellyfish into space.
4: I don't believe it. What research have you done here?
3: No, they did. They sent it into space. So somewhere in space, there is genuinely a space jellyfish. This is true.
4: I'm struggling with that.
3: Well, you might be, but
4: I might go and check
3: is,
4: your research later.
3: Don't you dare.
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Wilson Phillips, Hold on Gorgeous Radio. Now then, let's give you the answer to the afternoon music challenge, just in case you're struggling this afternoon, or even better, to confirm that you are right, if you've got a good answer that you're quite confident on. Here was the clue. The button that makes the music come out is in the fridge with a timer or two. Well, when you press the button that makes the music come out, it's the play button, isn't it? Okay, if it's in the fridge, it'll be cold. Ah, you're seeing where this is going now, aren't you? Coldplay is the group. With a timer or two, well, the timer gives you clock, and if it's got more than one, then it becomes clocks. It's pluralized. So the song today on the Afternoon Music Challenge, Coldplay and Clocks. Very well done if you got it right.

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2: 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We're going to dance. 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

0: Delight. And groove is in the heart on Gorgeous Radio. Hello, welcome along. If you just switched on, you're in time for, well, the last 20 minutes of the show, really. We'll do the showbiz news for you in just a tick. Before Delight, it was The Cause, and before The Cause, it was Coldplay with Clocks, the song behind the clue on the afternoon music challenge today. Well done if you got it right. There will be another one, well, actually, all next week, Monday through Friday on the afternoon show. And we dress it up a little bit at the weekend, because I'm here on a Sunday afternoon as well. So when we do it on a Sunday, we call it the Sunday Music Challenge. After all, Sundays are special.
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2: Hip-hop producer Tay Keith has died at the age of 29. The musician worked with the likes of Beyoncé, Travis Scott and Eminem. Police say he was found in his apartment in Nashville during a welfare check. The BBC say they've no plans to air a documentary series hosted by reality star Ashley Kane. It's after the former footballer was accused of using sexist and misogynistic language in historical social media posts. The corporations say the posts are completely unacceptable and the vetting systems had failed. And the Isle of Wight Festival is underway. Joel Corry and Maximo Parr kicked things off last night. The main stage opens today and it's headlined by Lewis Capaldi. Organiser John Giddings says it's a festival that has something for everyone.
3: The Kids Zone, which is develops every year, Liz Cook does an incredible job and it's brilliant. You know, people say, is it kid friendly? I mean, there's 2,500 kids in there.
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and Dreams on Gorgeous Radio. Hello, welcome along. My name's Mike. I'm here till four. Heck, that means just a couple of songs and then I'm done and dusted. I'll squeeze in the last two for you. One is called Two Can Play That Game, and then we'll play Your Sexy Love. And then I shall vanish into the ether to be replaced by the wonderful Craig Dane. He's here between four and seven tonight with a big drive home. As for me, see you on Sunday afternoon, just after the headlines of

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3: The Prime Minister has warned Labour against tearing itself apart in the wake of Andy Burnham's win in the Makerfield by-election. The new MP is expected to mount a leadership campaign as early as next week, but Sir Keir Starmer says he'll fight for his job.
4: There isn't a leadership contest at the moment, but as I've said on many, many occasions, I don't think that's a good thing for the country to plunge us into chaos. But if there is a contest, yes, I will run, I will stand, and I've said repeatedly, I'm not going to walk away from that.
3: Mr Burnham easily saw off his rivals in Makerfield despite a strong campaign by Reform UK. Although he's focused on local issues for the past month, Burnham used his winning speech to set out his vision for Britain.
5: There is a chance now to build a new politics based on unity and hope, turning away from the path that takes us to a divided, dark politics.
3: Elsewhere, the Scottish Tories won their first by-election in more than 50 years. That's the latest from Radio News Hub. I'm David Hall.
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3: Clear spells and isolated showers across the northwest this evening. Rain will continue in the southeast, but it will ease overnight. Warm and muggy in the south, a low of 11 degrees Celsius.
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7: 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Robin S. and Perry.

Well, there's a Take That song for you from a couple of years ago, You and Me on Gorgeous Radio. Tonight they're in Manchester, tomorrow and Sunday as well, before they take on London next week. This is the Plain White Tees.

0: Summer tune from Justin Timberlake. This is Gorgeous Radio on the Big Drive Home with me, Craig Dane, till 7 o'clock. It's warm and it's going to get even warmer. Tonight's going to be a muggy one. 19 degrees Celsius for most parts of the UK. Do you know what? 15 years radio, that is the first time I've ever sneezed whilst doing a link. I do apologise. I'm only human after all. Ray, Where's My Husband plays next.
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0: Ray and George Ezra on Gorgeous Radio, separately, of course. Although that would be a good duo, wouldn't it? Blame It On Me. This is Craig Dane with a summer tune. Next, from Inner Circle, going to play you Sweat, A La La La La Long, Anastasia, Bon Jovi as well. It's 4:30. Here's the latest.
1: The Prime Minister has warned Labour against tearing itself apart in the wake of Andy Burnham's win in the Makerfield by-election. The new MPs expected to mount a leadership campaign as early as next week. Meanwhile, the Scottish Tories are celebrating after winning their first by-election in more than 50 years. Elsewhere, amber heat health alerts have been issued as temperatures could hit 34 degrees Celsius this weekend. And Scotland take on Morocco at the World Cup tonight. The Tartan Army kick off in Boston at 11 p.m.

Big love song on Gorgeous Radio's Big Drive Home from Bon Jovi. It's Always. This is Craig Dane on a very muggy afternoon. It's going to get hotter as the week goes on now, / weekend and next week. You wait till Sunday and Monday. 27 to 30 degrees across most parts of the UK. It's going to be scorching temperatures and back to those sleepless nights where we sleep with a fan on, or if you're lucky enough to have an air conditioning unit, you're going to need it. Shaboozy next, Savage Garden as well, To the Moon and Back.

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3: The Prime Minister, Sir Keir Starmer, has warned Labour against turning on each other after Andy Burnham's resounding win at the Makerfield by-election. Attention is now turning to a leadership contest which it's predicted could be triggered as early as next week. The new MP says he's determined to deliver.
4: I did talk about the need to change Labour in this campaign, and we've got to now take this moment to answer the challenges that have been laid down. I did describe it last night as a last chance to change.
3: Sir Keir Starmer has already said he will fight any potential challenge to his leadership, and government relations consultant Pete Nayer says it will be an interesting few days ahead.
5: There's uncertainty, and I think the picture will be a bit clearer at the start of next week when we see what Starmer, Burnham and Streeting do. I mean, Starmer could now conclude that the political reality has changed now after such a victory for Burnham and that it's better to go on his own terms.
3: That's the latest from Radio News Hub. I'm David Hall.
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7: Research has found a quarter of small businesses plan to raise prices before the end of the summer due to increased running costs. Smart Energy GB's Abby Pope tells us more.
8: Small business owners say increased running costs have seen their outgoings rise by nearly 17% in the past year. And in the past 5 years, their monthly energy costs have gone up by 23%. A smart meter can help businesses see how and when they're using energy, and that makes it much easier to spot where they may be able to save some money.
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3: Clear spells and isolated showers across the northwest this evening. Rain will continue in the southeast, but it will ease overnight. Warm and muggy in the south, a low of 11 degrees Celsius.
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Bruno Mars, Grenade on Gorgeous Radio's Big Drive Home for Friday. I hope you're looking forward to the weekend as much as I am. I'm off to Greece this weekend, just for the weekend, literally tonight after this show. Hopping on a flight. I'll be back Monday. Here's J-Lo on Gorgeous.

0: I mean, we all think of this as a summer tune because it's called Summer Sun, but it's not actually S-U-N, is it? It's S-O-N. Texas on Gorgeous Radio, a song from the Scottish band about trying to move on from a passionate but very toxic relationship. Nothing to do with the sunshine, but it sounds great in the sunshine, doesn't it? Somba Homewreckers next. Walk the Moon, Shut Up and Dance as well. Be ready to turn them up.
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0: Walk the Moon on Gorgeous Radio. Shut Up and Dance. This is Craig Dane on the Friday before a very hot week ahead. This is The Big Drive Home, getting you home in the best music, and it continues with Phil Oakey and Georgia Moroder in a sec. It's a song from the 80s. I'm sure you know which one it is. CJ Lewis, Sweet Song My Sweet from the 90s. And a reminder that next weekend, yes, the final weekend of June, we're doing an Oldies Hour weekend for you. All oldies all weekend. It's 5:30 now. Here's the latest.
1: The Prime Minister has warned Labour against turning on each other after Andy Burnham's win at the Makerfield by-election. Attention is turning to a leadership contest, which it's predicted could be triggered as early as next week. Israel and Hezbollah have agreed to a ceasefire. The agreement follows concerns that continued fighting in Lebanon could undermine the US-Iran peace deal. Two men have been jailed after carrying out arson attacks on property belonging to the Prime Minister. The pair were paid to carry out the attacks after liaising with a Russian man online. And Scotland kick off against Morocco at 11 p.m. tonight. We'll be right back.

0: I would love to know what this would sound like with, like, Baby Spice, Bryan Adams and Emma Bunton, for example. And why did he choose Mel C? It's Baby When You're Gone on The Big Drive Home. This is Gorgeous. Ed Sheeran's next, and Elton John before six. Showbiz
1: news. Hip-hop producer Tay Keith has died at the age of 29. The musician worked with the likes of Beyoncé, Travis Scott and Eminem. Police say he was found in his apartment in Nashville during a welfare check. The BBC say they've no plans to air a documentary series hosted by reality star Ashley Kane. It's after the former footballer was accused of using sexist and misogynistic language in historical social media posts. The corporations say the posts are completely unacceptable and the vetting systems had failed. And the Isle of Wight Festival is underway. Joel Corry and Maximo Parr kicked things off last night. The main stage opens today and it's headlined by Lewis Capaldi. Organiser John Giddings says it's a festival that has something for everyone.
2: The Kids Zone, which is develops every year, Liz Cook does an incredible job and it's brilliant. You know, people say, is it kid friendly? I mean, there's 2,500 kids in there. Showbiz
3: News. 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
3: If there is a contest, I will run, I will stand, and I'm not going to walk away from that.
4: Fighting talk from Sir Keir Starmer as Andy Burnham sets his sights on the Prime Minister's job. After a resounding victory in the Makerfield by-election, the new MP is set to challenge the PM's leadership as early as next week. But Sir Keir thinks it would be a bad idea.
3: There isn't a leadership contest at the moment, but as I've said on many, many occasions, I don't think that's a good thing for the country to plunge us into chaos.
4: However, Mr. Burnham has told his new constituents that change is coming.
5: We are going to lay out a new path for Britain. The one thing, the best thing that we can say about last night is that there was a risk that we would carry on seeing Britain and the politics of our country go down a path towards greater darkness and division. We will bring people back together.
4: Meanwhile, the Scottish Tories took Aberdeen South, their first by-election win in more than 50 years. That's the latest from Radio News Hub. I'm David Hall.
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4: Rain will continue throughout the evening in the southeast. Clear spells and isolated showers across the northwest, though. It's warm and muggy in the south with a low of 11 degrees Celsius.
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1: This is Gorgeous.
8: Just before the weekend, this is Craig Dane playing the music to get you there with Mantronics coming up soon. Got to Have Your Love. Do you remember that? It's a big throwback from the 90s. It's on after this.
0: We are
1: Gorgeous.

You may remember that from 7 years ago, Alice Merton on Gorgeous. Catchy, isn't it? No roots. Right, these guys in Manchester tonight, in fact, as we speak, their gig tonight started just over an hour ago. They're in Manchester tomorrow and Sunday as well. Take that.

0: Enrique Iglesias on Gorgeous Radio, and a little bit of Spanish for you at 6:20 on the Friday before a very hot weekend ahead. Yeah, next week, highs of 30 degrees. It all starts actually this coming Sunday. So get that factor 50 ready. I'm actually off to Greece this weekend. Typical, isn't it? I head to Greece and it's going to be hotter here in the UK. Actually, similar temperatures. But I guess I've got a beach, haven't I? And Greek food. Alex Warren's next.
1: This is Gorgeous.
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0: great bit of sax, M People, and moving on up on the big drive home, Harry Styles' Golden plays next. Nightcrawler's Push the Feeling On is going to sound brilliant ahead of the weekend as well. It's probably a weekend tune, that one. And, well, speaking of the weekend, tomorrow morning all start Saturday Breakfast with Dan Westwood, followed by these guys.
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3: What did NASA once send into space to help study movement in zero gravity? A jellyfish, a hamster, or a goldfish?
4: That is ridiculous. NASA sent either a jellyfish, a hamster, yes, or a goldfish into space. Well, practically, I think a goldfish would be a nightmare in space.
3: The water would be everywhere, wouldn't it?
4: I think any of those three things would be a disaster, yes, in space. I'm going to go hamsters.
3: Hamster, really?
4: Yeah.
3: I'd love to see a hamster on a wheel in outer space. That would be, but it's wrong.
4: Because
3: it's actually a jellyfish. Yeah. So NASA sent a jellyfish into space.
4: I don't believe this. What research have you done here?
3: No, they did. They sent it into space. So somewhere in space, there is genuinely a space jellyfish. This is true.
4: I'm struggling with that.
3: Well, you might be, but
4: whatever
3: it is. I might
4: go and check your research later.
3: Don't you dare.
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Kevin Little, Turn Me On Gorgeous Radio. Hopefully you could turn me back on Monday at 4 o'clock on the big drive home. I'm going to leave you with the Gorgeous Radio Weekend. It is next, starting at 7 o'clock with Ace of Base, George Michael, and a big tune from Bon Jovi. I'll leave you with Cool and the Gang. Get down on it. Have a great weekend.

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3: The Prime Minister, Sir Keir Starmer, has urged Labour not to tear itself apart in the wake of Andy Burnham's win in the Makerfield by-election. Attention is now turning to a leadership contest, which it's predicted could be triggered as early as next week. The new MP, though, says he's determined to deliver.
4: I did talk about the need to change Labour in this campaign, and we've got to now take this moment to answer.

0: The challenges that have been laid down. I did describe it last night as a last chance to change.
1: Sir Keir Starmer's already said he will fight any potential challenge to his leadership. And government relations consultant Pete Nayer says it will be an interesting few days ahead.
2: There's uncertainty, and I think the picture will be a bit clearer at the start of next week when we see what Starmer, Burnham and Streeting do. I mean, Starmer could now conclude that the political reality has changed, you know, after such a victory for Burnham, and they expect to go on his own terms.
1: That's the latest from Radio News Hub. I'm David Hall.
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1: Rain will continue throughout the evening in the southeast. Clear spells and isolated showers across the northwest, though. It's warm and muggy in the south with a low of 11 degrees Celsius.

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3: Emergency services have declared a major incident after two trains collided near Bedford. Andy Hoyle reports.
4: Bedfordshire police say officers are at the scene of an incident on the railway line between Luton and Bedford. It's thought two trains collided at around 5:15. Eyewitnesses report that people on board are seriously injured. The East of England Ambulance Service has sent a number of resources to the scene, including an air ambulance which is circling the crash site. A hazardous area response team has also been dispatched.
3: The Prime Minister's facing calls to set out a timetable for his departure following Andy Burnham's win in the Makerfield by-election. But Sir Keir Starmer says he'll fight for his job.
5: There isn't a leadership contest at the moment, but if there is a contest, yes, I will run, I will stand, and I've said repeatedly I'm not going to walk away from that.
3: Israel and Hezbollah have agreed to a ceasefire, and Scotland are just hours away from kick-off in their second World Cup game. They face Morocco at 11 p.m. That's the latest from Radio News Hub. I'm David Hall.
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3: Rain will continue throughout the evening in the southeast. Clear spells and isolated showers across the northwest, though. It's warm and muggy in the south with a low of 11 degrees Celsius.
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3: A major emergency response is underway after a collision between two passenger trains in the Bedford area. Firefighters, police and ambulance crews are at the scene, with eyewitnesses saying it felt like a bomb explosion when the two trains hit. All services to and from London St Pancras station are suspended for the rest of the evening. Next, the Prime Minister, Sir Keir Starmer, has urged Labour not to tear itself apart in the wake of Andy Burnham's win in the Makerfield by-election. Attention is now turning to a leadership contest, which it's predicted could be triggered as early as next week. The new MP says he's determined to deliver.
4: We've got to now take this moment to answer the challenges that have been laid down. I did describe it last night as a last chance to change.
3: Scotland are just hours away from kick-off against Morocco in their second World Cup game, and temperatures could hit 34 degrees Celsius this coming weekend. That's the latest from Radio News Hub. I'm David Hall.
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3: Rain will continue throughout the evening in the southeast. Clear spells and isolated showers across the northwest, though. It's warm and muggy in the south with a low of 11 degrees Celsius.
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3: Police have confirmed that one person has died after two trains collided near Bedford. Andy Hoyle reports.
4: Bedfordshire police say officers are at the scene of an incident on the railway line between Luton and Bedford. Two trains collided at around 5:15. The East of England Ambulance Service has sent a number of resources to the scene, including an air ambulance which is circling the crash site. The emergency services are encouraging people to avoid the area.
3: The Prime Minister is facing calls to set out a timetable for his departure following Andy Burnham's win in the Makerfield by-election. The new MP could mount a leadership challenge early next week. Two men have been jailed after carrying out arson attacks on property belonging to the Prime Minister. The pair were paid to carry out the attacks after liaising with a Russian-speaking man online. Israel and Hezbollah have agreed to a ceasefire, but emergency services on the ground report that strikes are still continuing. And Scotland are an hour away from kick-off in their second World Cup game. That's the latest from Radio News Hub. I'm David Hall.
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3: A rather cloudy morning at first with a little light rain in the south, isolated showers in the north, generally dry with sunny spells developing, a high of 27 degrees Celsius.

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2: What did NASA once send into space to help study movement in zero gravity? A jellyfish, a hamster, or a goldfish?
3: That is ridiculous. NASA sent either a jellyfish, a hamster, or a goldfish into space. Well, practically, I think a goldfish would be a nightmare in space.
2: The water would be everywhere, wouldn't it?
3: I think any of those three things would be a disaster in space. I'm going to go hamsters.
2: Hamster, really?
3: Yeah.
2: I'd love to see a hamster on a wheel in outer space. 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
3: Jellyfish.
2: Yeah. 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
3: I don't believe it. 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
2: No, they did. 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So somewhere in space, there is genuinely a space jellyfish. This is true.
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3: your research later.
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2: This is Gorgeous News.
3: The Prime Minister has sent condolences to the family of a person who's died in a two-train collision in Bedfordshire. A major incident has been declared with firefighters, police and ambulance crews at the scene on the line between Luton and Bedford. Rail inspectors are also on site to try and establish the cause. Disruption on the rail network is likely to continue into tomorrow. Next, the Prime Minister, Sir Keir Starmer, has urged Labour not to tear itself apart in the wake of Andy Burnham's win in the Makerfield by-election. Attention is now turning to a leadership contest, which it's predicted could be triggered as early as next week. The new MP says he's determined to deliver.
4: We've got to now take this moment to answer the challenges that have been laid down. I did describe it last night as a last chance to change.
3: Scotland are about to kick off against Morocco in their second World Cup game in Boston, and temperatures could hit 34 degrees Celsius this coming weekend. That's the latest from Radio News Hub. I'm David Hall.
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3: A rather cloudy morning at first with a little light rain in the south, isolated showers in the north, generally dry with sunny spells developing, a high of 27 degrees Celsius.
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0: This is Gorgeous News.
3: Police have confirmed that one person has died after two trains collided near Bedford. Andy Hoyle reports.
4: Bedfordshire police say officers are at the scene of an incident on the railway line between Luton and Bedford. Two trains collided at around 5:15. The East of England Ambulance Service has sent a number of resources to the scene, including an air ambulance which is circling the crash site. The emergency services are encouraging people to avoid the area.
3: The Prime Minister is facing calls to set out a timetable for his departure following Andy Burnham's win in the Makerfield by-election. The new MP could mount a leadership challenge early next week. Two men have been jailed after carrying out arson attacks on property belonging to the Prime Minister. The pair were paid to carry out the attacks after liaising with a Russian-speaking man online. Israel and Hezbollah have agreed to a ceasefire, but emergency services on the ground report that strikes are still continuing. And Scotland have kicked off in their second World Cup game. They're taking on Morocco in Boston. That's the latest from Radio News Hub. I'm David Hall.
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3: A rather cloudy morning at first with a little light rain in the south, isolated showers in the north, generally dry with sunny spells developing, a high of 27 degrees Celsius.
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5: In an emergency at the coast, call 999 and ask for the Coast Guard. 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